Ati-reka-vata-ca-tam-ki-vata Tika-yuko-hoto-aroko-hoto Saukito-hoto Paramenta Maharajana Saparamarachini Titikityam titikamam Titilapuchayonityam Paramenta Maharaja Varasa Paramarachini Yata Avato Sapata